Yes, sir. Still playing the best in classic and new classic R&B. My name is Shea Boy. Thanks for choosing to hang out with me in the ride. This song always reminds me of being young, waking up on a Saturday morning, and your mama telling you, get in there and clean up that bathroom. Pine salt, a little bleach, maybe in a little Comet, too. Never too much. Turn it up in the ride.

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1: 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And I've got the top five reasons you need to stop overthinking and just make a decision.
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15: Mild tonight with temperatures falling into the mid-50s, only a slight chance of a shower. Temperatures climb to 80 for Sunday, most of the day partly sunny, but at any point in time, we could see a quick rolling through shower or storm. Monday, much better chance of showers and storms, especially in the afternoon to evening. It's going to feel like summer with high temps near 85 degrees. Some of the storms in the afternoon to evening could be on the strong to even severe side, with wind and hail the most likely. Checking Southwest Michigan's weather, I'm Storm Teammate Chief Meteorologist Ellen Baca.
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0: turn decision-making into a full-time job. We analyze it, pray over it, ask six friends, scroll social media for signs, and somehow end up even more confused than when we began. Research and real life both show that overthinking can actually push you farther away from the right answer. Sometimes your first instinct really does know what's best for you. I've got the top five reasons you need to stop overthinking, child. Overthinking creates more anxiety. The longer you sit with a decision, the more stressed out you usually become. Your brain starts creating problems that may not even exist.
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the one and only time I've ever been to Rochester, New York, it was for the Rochester Music Festival, and I saw Gerald LaVert perform this song before he passed away. Oh, that was a beautiful.

0: 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Someone else can make me feel this way. 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Make it last forever. Make it last forever. 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
14: Mild tonight with temperatures falling into the mid-50s. Only a slight chance of a shower. Temperatures climb to 80 for Sunday. Most of the day partly sunny, but at any point in time, we could see a quick rolling through shower or storm. Monday, much better chance of showers and storms, especially in the afternoon to evening. It's going to feel like summer with high temps near 85 degrees. Some of the storms in the afternoon to evening could be on the strong to even severe side with wind and hail the most likely. tracking Southwest Michigan's weather. I'm Storm Teammate Chief Meteorologist Ellen Baca.
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0: 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Thank you, Jocelyn underscore 5K, for clicking the follow button and hanging out with your girl, Shay Moore, on Instagram. 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

0: Happy Saturday, friend. It's Shea Moore in the ride. It's Muddy Long with Made For Me. You know, she was on the Brandy and Monica tour when she fell ill. I hope she's doing okay. I haven't seen her on social media lately. Sending out some love and prayers to Muddy Long wherever you may be, girl. Stick around. More classic and new classic R&B is next.
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0: Time from Lela James. Thanks for hanging out with me in the ride. You know, one of my superpowers is I'm a very quick decision maker. And that's something that a lot of my friends turn to me for. Tonight, I'm going to share some of this wisdom with you. Got the top five reasons you need to stop overthinking and just make a decision. Waiting too long can cost you opportunities. There are moments in life where hesitation becomes a reason you miss out. Jobs, relationships, business ideas, investments, travel opportunities. Sometimes the window closes while you're still, quote, thinking about it. Not every decision needs 6 months of debate. Some blessings require movement and confidence. You can't steer a parked car.
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0: May 23rd, from 6:30 p.m. to 8:30 p.m. at the Douglas Community Center, 1000 West Patterson. 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
3: Mild tonight with temperatures falling into the mid-50s, only a slight chance of a shower. Temperatures climb to 80 for Sunday, most of the day partly sunny, but at any point in time, we could see a quick rolling through shower or storm. Monday, much better chance of showers and storms, especially in the afternoon to evening. It's going to feel like summer with high temps near 85 degrees. Some of the storms in the afternoon to evening could be on the strong to even severe side, with wind and hail the most likely. Checking Southwest Michigan's weather, I'm storm teammate Chief Meteorologist Ellen Baca.
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And it works Monday through Friday as well. We're today's best mix of R&B.

0: It's the latest from Victoria Monet. It's Let Me. Thanks for choosing to hang out with me in the ride. Happy Saturday, friend. I'll be wrapping up the list on the top five reasons why you need to get better at making decisions fast.
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0: spilling that R&B tea in the ride. Looks like the tension between Lil TJ, he's a rapper, and Offset may have started over some money. During a recent interview on The Breakfast Club, TJ claimed he loaned Offset $10,000 at a casino after Offset allegedly was calling all kind of people asking for money. TJ says he later got irritated because he saw Offset at a strip club throwing money in the air, and he still owed down. The story has gone viral, of course, because it adds even more context to the drama surrounding the two rappers. You know, TJ even said that he thinks that Offset has a gambling problem. I hope that's not the truth.
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9: Mild tonight and partly cloudy. We'll see partly sunny skies for Sunday. High temps near 80 degrees. Chances for some showers and storms from time to time, especially in the afternoon to evening, but most of the day will be mild and dry. As for Monday, chances of showers and storms, especially in the afternoon to evening, some of these could be on the strong to severe side with some pockets of damaging wind gusts or large hail. Temps will stay in the 80s through Tuesday with another chance of storms. Tracking Southwest Michigan's weather, I'm Storm Teammate Chief Meteorologist Ellen Baca.
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0: Some of us have turned decision-making into a full-time job, child. We analyze it, pray over it, ask six friends, scroll social media for signs, and somehow end up even more confused than when we started. Research and real life both show that overthinking can actually push you further away from the right answer. Sometimes your first instinct really does know what's best for you. So tonight, I've been talking about the top five reasons you need to stop overthinking. Confidence comes from action, not endless thinking. A lot of people are waiting to feel sure before they move. But confidence usually grows after you take action. Every decision teaches you something, even the wrong ones. Life experience is one of the greatest teachers there is. The people who seem the most confident aren't always smarter than everybody else. They just stop being afraid to choose.
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0: 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I'm back in the big chair on Monday. 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
8: Mild tonight and partly cloudy. We'll see partly sunny skies for Sunday, high temps near 80 degrees. Chances for some showers and storms from time to time, especially in the afternoon to evening, but most of the day will be mild and dry. As for Monday, chances of showers and storms, especially in the afternoon to evening, some of these could be on the strong to severe side with some pockets of damaging wind gusts or large hail. Temps will stay in the 80s through Tuesday with another chance of storms. Tracking Southwest Michigan's weather, I'm Storm Teammate Chief Meteorologist Ellen Baca.
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1: 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Here we are decades later. 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

0: of R&B Up, Out, and Gone. That is Neo. I am Cissy Brown. How is everybody today? I hope you're having a great weekend. Let's keep it going with Tank and Fabulous before we get started.
1: And before we get started, I know your heart has got it. I know.
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8: Mild tonight and partly cloudy. We'll see partly sunny skies for Sunday, high temps near 80 degrees. Chances for some showers and storms from time to time, especially in the afternoon to evening, but most of the day will be mild and dry. As for Monday, chances of showers and storms, especially in the afternoon to evening, some of these could be on the strong to severe side with some pockets of damaging wind gusts or large hail. Temps will stay in the 80s through Tuesday with another chance of storms. Tracking Southwest Michigan's weather, I'm Storm Teammate Chief Meteorologist Ellen Baca.
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0: 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I need Olivia Dean. 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
8: Mild tonight and partly cloudy. We'll see partly sunny skies for Sunday, high temps near 80 degrees. Chances for some showers and storms from time to time, especially in the afternoon to evening, but most of the day will be mild and dry. As for Monday, chances of showers and storms, especially in the afternoon to evening, some of these could be on the strong to severe side with some pockets of damaging wind gusts or large hail. Temps will stay in the 80s through Tuesday with another chance of storms. Tracking Southwest Michigan's weather, I'm Storm Teammate Chief Meteorologist Ellen Baca.
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What did I do wrong? 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Please forgive me, baby, and come on.

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11: Mild tonight and partly cloudy. We'll see partly sunny skies for Sunday, high temps near 80 degrees. Chances for some showers and storms from time to time, especially in the afternoon to evening, but most of the day will be mild and dry. As for Monday, chances of showers and storms, especially in the afternoon to evening, some of these could be on the strong to severe side with some pockets of damaging wind gusts or large hail. Temps will stay in the 80s through Tuesday with another chance of storms. Tracking Southwest Michigan's weather, I'm Storm Teammate Chief Meteorologist Ellen Baca.
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0: 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Keep Me in Love, Charlie Wilson. 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

Control, that is Tank. He has a new song with Chris Brown, and I love it. You can hear Tank pretty much through the whole album, but they've always had a relationship, so don't be surprised when it was like, Tank and Chris Brown, yes, honey, all the way back to Tank's, like, first album. Right now, it's Michael Jackson, Wanna Be Starting Something, on today's Best Mix of R&B.

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8: Mild tonight and partly cloudy. We'll see partly sunny skies for Sunday, high temps near 80 degrees. Chances for some showers and storms from time to time, especially in the afternoon to evening, but most of the day will be mild and dry. As for Monday, chances of showers and storms, especially in the afternoon to evening, some of these could be on the strong to severe side with some pockets of damaging wind gusts or large hail. Temps will stay in the 80s through Tuesday with another chance of storms. Tracking Southwest Michigan's weather, I'm Storm Teammate Chief Meteorologist Ellen Baca.
9: Picture this. It's a scorcher. The sun's blazing. The humidity's cranked up and your AC is working harder than a kid mowing lawns in July. But inside, still hot, still sticky.
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today's best mix of R&B, More Than a Friend, Elijah Connor. What up? It's Sissy Brown. Happy Sunday, everybody. Keep rocking with me. And then after this hour, Tony Terrell is going to come in and give you some inspirational music.

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12: Mostly cloudy skies with a slight chance of a shower or thunderstorm today. It's going to be warm and humid with highs in the lower 80s. Partly cloudy conditions tonight, staying warm with lows in the mid-60s. Thunderstorms are likely to occur on Monday. Some of them may be severe with a high temperature in the mid-80s. We keep the heat on Tuesday back in the 80s with a risk of more storms. It'll be cooler and quiet through the rest of the week, highs in the 60s and 70s. Tracking Southwest Michigan's weather, I'm Storm 2-8 meteorologist Scott Larson.
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0: Today's best mix of R&B, It Never Rains in Southern California. That is Tony, Tony, Tony. 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

0: suspects of R&B after last night. That is Silk Sonic. I am Cece Brown. Tony Terrell's coming up. I'm going home. I hope you guys have an amazing day. Enjoy this beautiful weather. But Tony's going to get you through your morning with Tasha Cobbs-Leonard, Donald Lawrence, also Dietrich Haddon, Tina Campbell, and William Murphy, and so much more. So you guys have an amazing rest of your weekend. We are today's best mix of R&B.
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evening. I'm Tribute Lady T. I've heard a boatload of other ladies rap, but they ain't got nothing on me. I'm less than 5'1", 100 pounds of fun. I like sophisticated funk. I live on Don Perignon, caviar, filet mignon, and you can best believe that funk. Here's what I'm talking, baby. Then Cocaster showed me a little bit, some they call me Vanilla Cha. But you know that don't mean my world to me, cause baby name can't crap my style. I love chicken and buff collard greens, a little hot Walter cornbread. I love you too, Cat Daddy, but don't you let that go.

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0: Sunday Morning Inspirations and Donald Lawrence with Healed. I'm Tony Terrell, and we're sending out our heartfelt thoughts and prayers to the Neal family. Charlie Neal, the legendary HBCU sports broadcaster who used to do the play-by-play on HBCU Go, earning his angel wings at the age of 80 years old. He's going to be greatly missed, but boy, what a great impact he leaves behind. 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
13: Mostly cloudy skies with a slight chance of a shower or thunderstorm today. It's going to be warm and humid with highs in the lower 80s. Partly cloudy conditions tonight, staying warm with lows in the mid-60s. Thunderstorms are likely to occur on Monday. Some of them may be severe with a high temperature in the mid-80s. We keep the heat on Tuesday back in the 80s with a risk of more storms. It'll be cooler and quiet through the rest of the week, highs in the 60s and 70s. Tracking Southwest Michigan's weather, I'm Storm 2 meteorologist Scott Larson.
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1: That's Tina Campbell, and we living on Sunday Morning Inspirations. I'm Tony Terrell. 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I'm going to praise Regal Cinemas and Cinemark. 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

0: Eyes on the Prize. It's Sunday Morning Inspirations. Angela Spivey on today's Best Mix of R&B. I'm Tony Terrell, and time for our Sunday Morning Inspiration Word of the Day. The Lord, your God, is with you. He is mighty to save. 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He will quiet you with his love, and he will rejoice over you with singing. 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
11: Mostly cloudy skies with a slight chance of a shower or thunderstorm today. It's going to be warm and humid with highs in the lower 80s. Partly cloudy conditions tonight, staying warm with lows in the mid-60s. Thunderstorms are likely to occur on Monday. Some of them may be severe with a high temperature in the mid-80s. We keep the heat on Tuesday back in the 80s with a risk of more storms. It'll be cooler and quiet through the rest of the week, highs in the 60s and 70s. Tracking Southwest Michigan's weather, I'm Storm Team 8 meteorologist Scott Larson.
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AA tackles the hot topics on Speak On It, Saturday at noon on 96.5 WTOU. 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

0: today's best mix of R&B, Tamela Mann Potter, on Sunday Morning Inspirations and Post Mother's Day. And it is time for the rundown. Javon DeWand and the Trap Stars, they released a powerful Mother's Day anthem honoring mom. It's called You Only Get One. And also totally excited about this, but we'll have to wait a few months for the upcoming 41st Stellar Awards that's happening on August 15th. And congratulations to Major, who is kicking off a concert tour, yes, of which it's already begun. As a matter of fact, today he's in Los Angeles. Next stop will be Houston. That's your Sunday Morning Inspiration Rundown.
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The Touch. Thank you, Lord. Gospel music is just like honey. Sweet to the soul and good for your mind. That's what Sunday Inspirations is all about.

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1: 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Bishop Brown wrote this song for me. 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

0: Hezekiah Walker, Clean Inside on Sunday Morning Inspiration, getting your praise on. I'm Tony Terrell, today's best mix of R&B, and congratulations to this family. 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
14: Mostly cloudy skies with a slight chance of a shower or thunderstorm today. It's going to be warm and humid with highs in the lower 80s. Partly cloudy conditions tonight, staying warm with lows in the mid-60s. Thunderstorms are likely to occur on Monday. Some of them may be severe with a high temperature in the mid-80s. We keep the heat on Tuesday back in the 80s with a risk of more storms. It'll be cooler and quiet through the rest of the week, highs in the 60s and 70s. Tracking Southwest Michigan's weather, I'm Storm 2-8 meteorologist Scott Larson.
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0: Jesus Promoters on today's best mix of R&B Sunday morning inspirations. And a moment in Black history, we remember A. Philip Randolph, and he was the young man at the time in 1925 who founded the first successful Black trade union, Brotherhood of the Sleeping Car Porters. And that is a moment in Black history.
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0: What kind of man eats a Sweetwater's donut? The kind of man that won't settle for anything less than perfection. Supermarket donuts, not a chance. The kind of man not afraid of adventure. Over 55 varieties? Bring him on. The kind of man who is secure in his manhood. He's not afraid to say, give me the donut with all the pretty pink sprinkles. A Sweetwater's donut man never wimps out. He has to have his Sweetwater's donut every day. If they were open on Christmas, he'd be there. What kind of man eats a Sweetwater's donut? The kind of man who's proud to stand up and say, I'm a man, and I love Sweetwater's donuts. What's it to you?
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Welcome to the weekend, baby. DJ Incredibles on your radio, keeping that wonderful party going as we always do. It's an adult time, and we are definitely going to have a good part of it. You know what I'm saying? Keeping the party going. Beyonce in the background. Let's get it.

0: The lovely sounds of Lila James is called Right On Time. DJ Incredible, having fun with you, keeping the party going. You already know, great music still on the way. Got you covered. Michael Jackson, Aaliyah, and more on the way. It is an adult party on the weekend, baby.
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10: Mostly cloudy skies, a slight chance of a pop-up shower or thunderstorm today. It's going to be warm and on the sticky side with a high in the lower 80s. Partly cloudy, cooling off into the mid-60s tonight. More thunderstorms are likely to happen on Monday, along with a chance of severe weather. High temperatures reaching into the mid-80s. We'll keep the heat into Tuesday with temperatures back in the 80s, along with another risk of storms, before we cool off in a quieter pattern. Tracking Southwest Michigan's weather, I'm Storm 2-8 meteorologist Scott Larson.
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0: If you can hear my voice, you are in New Jerusalem country. God bless you. I am Pastor William Adams of the New Jerusalem Church of God in Christ, and I want to take this time to invite you to join us each Sunday morning at 10 for Sunday school and at 11 for our morning worship. We're located at 1904 Church Street in the city of Kalamazoo, where I want you to come and experience an anointed difference. 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
1: Dealing with me about this for a minute, and then I decided to say, well, let's see what we can do with it. 1 Samuel chapter 15, we're going to look at verses 1 through and including verse number 5, and then we're going to drop down to verse number 10. When you have it, say amen. I'm going to ask that you would get it and stand all over the building in respect to the reading of the word of the Lord. If you don't have a Bible, let someone, and you're standing next to someone, look on with them and let them look on with you. And if you have one and they don't have one, let them look on with you if you don't mind. Again, 1 Samuel chapter number 15, verses 1 through and including verse number 5. And then we're going to drop down to verse number 10. And then we're going to read. I know I'm not supposed to read a whole lot of verses, but in order for you to get the gist of where we are, I kind of need you to sort of follow me along. Look at what it says. Samuel also said unto Saul, the Lord sent me to anoint thee to be king over his people, over Israel. Now, therefore, hearken thou unto the voice of the words of the Lord. Thus said the Lord of hosts, I remember that which Amalek did to Israel, how he laid wait for him in the way when he came up from Israel. I want you to underscore or put a little emphasis on verse number 2. Now go and smite Amalek and utterly destroy all that they have. Spare them not, but slay both man and woman, infant and suckling, ox and sheep, camel and ass. And Saul gathered the people together and numbered them in Telaim, 200,000 footmen and 10,000 men of Judah. And Saul came to a city of Amalek and laid wait in the valley. Look at verse number, let's read. And Saul said unto the Kenite, go, depart, get you down from among the Amalekites, lest I destroy you with them. For ye showed kindness to all the children of Israel when they came up of Egypt. So the Kenites departed from among the Amalekites. Go with me over to verse number 22. Yeah. Well, no, 21. Look at verse 21. But the people took of the spoil, sheep and oxen, the chief of the things which should have been utterly destroyed, to sacrifice unto the Lord thy God in Gilgal. And Samuel said, hath the Lord as great delight in burnt offerings and sacrifices as in obeying the voice of the Lord? Behold, to obey is better than sacrifice, and to hearken than the fat of rams. For rebellion is as the sin of witchcraft. Stubbornness is as iniquity and idolatry. Because thou hast rejected the word of the Lord, he has also rejected thee from being king. So far the scripture. Close your Bible. Look at your neighbor and say, neighbor, do what he said, just like he said it. Tell another neighbor, do what he said, just like he said it. Clap your hands and give God a praise, everybody. You may sit in the presence of the Lord. Sister Rosemary, when we understand scripture, and it's good to see you, when we understand scripture and when we understand the concept of trusting in the Lord, the most important thing, well, we give honor to these elders, Elder Hall, and amen to everybody. God bless you. Amen. Robinson brothers, amen. Appreciate you. And so when we understand the concept of trusting in God, it has all to do, Sister Evans, with the ability to understand him and do as he has instructed. Most of us, and I will probably be guilty of this, most of us, we try all we can to do everything that he has asked us to do. Most of us. We try to dot every I and cross every T, and we try to be as obedient to the things of God as we can. There are a lot of times when we find ourselves missing the mark, and I don't want you to think that I'm throwing rocks at you today, but there are a lot of times that we may miss the mark and probably aim at it and may not hit it at the bullseye. Doesn't mean that God throws us away or that he disregards our efforts. But the real concept is that we have to understand what it is, Sister Deborah, that God would have us to do and do everything that we can possibly do to obey him. When we talk about obeying him, and I know a lot of times that word obey is kind of strong for most people, doing what we are told to do. They've even taken that word out of the marriage vows. Mm-hmm. Women don't want nobody to tell them, obey your husband. Y'all got very quiet. I don't want to have to obey you. I'm not a child. Y'all ain't said nothing, you know. And so I'm not going to obey. And so they've stricken that word out of the marriage vow. It is a harsh word in as much as it speaks to the mentality of the individual. And it speaks to them, Sister Moore, based on where they are. It does not mean that God takes away will or that he takes away the opportunity for us to do what needs to be done. But it does say that there is a prescribed method of understanding and a prescribed method of, amen, trusting in him that we must do as he has commanded us to do. Are you with me? Sister Sherrod, he then brings about what we know of as the Ten Commandments. Those items, and it's not just the 10, but those are the 10 that we talk about all the time. But there are items that are there that speak to the ability for one to say, I trust you, I believe you, and I want to do exactly as it is that you have asked of me. To comply with those things, sometimes, amen, takes us away from the fun things of life. Thou shalt not do this, and you can't do this. And most of the times we grew up with all of what we couldn't do, and amen, it was sort of difficult to find out what we could do. Mm-hmm. Well, the thing that I say all the time, you can do anything you want except sin. Are you with me? Do anything you want except transgress the law of God. That means now, Sister Sherrod, that, amen, if it's a situation that you feel like you're comfortable doing and it doesn't hinder you from obeying God, you're free to do that. But because we usually take so many liberties, sometimes it's better to tell you not to do it than to tell you you have this leeway. Y'all ain't say nothing. Because usually if we give you an inch, you'll take a mile. And so it's almost easier to say, don't do that. I remember we were growing up and they told us, don't go to that little church around the corner. It was not of the Church of God in Christ. And it was not a church that we fellowshiped with as a whole. But they told us, don't go to that church. And guess what? I went around there. And I went because I wanted to find out, why can't I go over here? Y'all ain't saying nothing. Usually, and I guess I got the wrong group here today. Usually, Brother Parker, amen, when we are given something that we're not supposed to do, curiosity stretches up in our spirit, in our mind, and we want to find out why we can't do it. Y'all ain't saying nothing. Your mama told you don't touch the stove, and you wanted to know why you didn't touch it. My mama was a little different. She took me to the stove. Y'all ain't saying nothing. Put my hand on it and said, hot. Y'all ain't said nothing. Well, it taught me right there, hot, and I didn't have to do it anymore. I realized from that lesson that this is why I shouldn't touch the stove. Are you with me? But there are a lot of times when we don't give all of the information and we just say, don't do this. Children of the day now turn around and say, why? Usually, we used to say, because I said so. Y'all ain't said nothing. But children of the day will say, why did you say so? Because they want more information. I guess I got, amen, I got to work on this. And they want more information. And so the concept of, amen, trusting and obeying has all to do with the respect that you have for the individual who's telling you not to do a particular thing. Now, that doesn't take away from what I need to know as it relates to knowledge, but it does put me in a position of trying to figure out what it is that needs to be done. Well, I want to cut across the field so that, amen, I not hold you here today. When we look at the scripture that we've chosen for the day, the Bible says that the Lord has now anointed Samuel, and his job was to go and find Saul and anoint him to be king over Israel. The intent was that Saul would be the perfect person that would be able to lead them. Now, you got to back up and understand this, that the children of Israel were praying for a king. We want to be like everybody else. But God said, I really don't want you all to be. I don't want you to have a king. I want you to look to me. Y'all ain't saying nothing. He says you're peculiar people and you're different, and I don't want everybody over you. And so I want you to want me, and I want you to just depend on me to be your leader. But they kept on saying, we want to be like everybody else, and we want to have like everybody else. Well, that's the first problem. Y'all ain't saying nothing. We are a peculiar people, and we cannot be like everybody else. We cannot do what everybody else does. We got to be able to stay the straight and the narrow and do what it is that God would have them to do. Well, that was the first problem. Y'all ain't saying nothing. And so the Bible says that God does something strange. He acquiesces. He steps back and says, because that's what you want, I'm going to give it to you. Now, that's what most of us deal with when we talk about the permissive will of God. I don't really believe in a permissive will because I don't want to find out that I'm doing something that God would rather I not do. Y'all ain't saying nothing. But just to let you be happy, I'm going to let you do it. Y'all ain't saying nothing. But the perfect will of God is to find out what it is that you want me to do and that I do that. Can you say amen? Well, God permitted it. He allowed it. He stepped out of the way and said, all right, I'm going to give you somebody. Now, here's the thing that I believe and I understand, that God knew the intent of Saul's heart. And he knew, when I give him to you all, I know what Saul's going to do. Y'all ain't saying nothing. And that's the thing that makes that should bring a person into, amen, understanding that if God allows a thing, then you got to understand, believe, that he has something that he already knows that's going to do to you what you don't want to be done, because you'd rather have that than me. Y'all ain't said nothing. He knows the intent of Saul's heart. He understood who Saul was. He didn't have to wait until Saul showed his hand. But he knew all along, Saul is going to do something to you all that's going to mess you up. Y'all ain't saying nothing. And that's going to help you to get in line. Y'all ain't saying nothing. I really would like it if God would just come up and say, stop doing that. Y'all ain't saying nothing. Rather than let it go, and then there's repercussions down the road. Y'all ain't said nothing. Be like your mama say, don't play ball in the house. Y'all ain't said nothing. If you break my stuff, I'm going to whip you. Well, you already know the end result. So the best thing to do is to follow the rule. Don't play ball in the house. Because if you play ball in the house and break something, I'm going to whip you. Y'all ain't said nothing. Well, that's not how he works. He just gives us to know and understand there's certain things, amen, Elder Alonzo heard, that I don't want you to be named among. I want you to stay away from certain things. He told the children of Israel over in the book of Ezra, he says, I don't want you to mix the bloodline between you and those that are not saved. He said, make a difference between clean and unclean. Y'all ain't saying nothing. Holy and unholy. Well, here's the thing. He allows Saul to be king. Brother Echoes, he allows Saul to be king, and Saul now triumphs over the children of Israel. He's the king, amen, over Israel. And the Bible said that he talks to Saul. He sends Samuel, the man of God, and he says, I want you to go and find Saul, and I want you to tell him these words. Go over and utterly destroy the Amalekites, because they did the children of Israel wrong. Y'all ain't saying nothing. Here's another note. God's going to fight your battle. You don't have to fight it. God knows those that have mistreated you. He knows those that have wronged you. And he is going to vindicate you one way or the other. You don't have to fight in this battle. Just be faithful to God. Y'all ain't saying nothing. You know what he told Jehoshaphat? You ain't got to fight. The battle is not yours, but it's mine. Y'all ain't saying nothing. Because they didn't just come against you. They came against me based on what I told you to do. I told you once before, God ain't killing nobody over William Adams. Y'all ain't saying nothing. He's not killing anybody over Mother Evans. Y'all ain't saying nothing. But if you get in the way of what he told Mother Evans to do, you then become an enemy of God's. Oh, I wish I had seven of y'all to say amen. Mother Higgins, because of the fact that he's given you something to do, if anybody were to come along and to hinder you from doing that, then now they got to answer to God. And so God now has an issue with the Amalekites, because the Amalekites now came against the children of Israel. But Robinson, the Amalekites came against them. And so God now tells Saul through Samuel, go down and utterly destroy all of them. Don't let nobody live. Y'all ain't said nothing. Kill the king. Kill the queen if there's one. Y'all ain't said nothing. He said, kill everybody that's over there. Utterly destroy everything. Don't let the cows live. Don't let the camels live. Don't let the dogs live. Y'all ain't said nothing. Utterly destroy everything, because all of them have come against me, because when they fight you, they fight me. Y'all ain't said nothing. That's the thing that becomes so wonderful about God. Is that he's always up to something on our behalf. He's always looking out for us. Y'all ain't said nothing. And he's always got our best interests at heart. And so now the children of Israel, Mother Evans, amen, are in a position that God is getting ready to fight for them. Y'all ain't said nothing. Which means now, I ain't got to worry about this. Sometimes all you got to do is pray about it and go to sleep. Are you with me? Ain't no need of trying to get back at nobody. Just pray about it and get into bed and say, God, it's in your hands. I'm leaving this up to you. I don't want to be involved in it, because I don't want to say nothing. I ain't got no business. I don't want to get out of divine order. I just want to put it in your hand. And when you put it in the hands of the Lord, you got to let it go and let God work it out. Do me a favor. Look at your neighbor and say, neighbor, pray about it and go to sleep. Tell God about your problem. Tell God about your situation and just get into bed and let it go. And in the morning when you wake up, just look for God to have already done what he said he's going to do. Now it may take him a second, y'all ain't saying nothing, but he'll give you peace in your heart and let you know this thing is going to be all right. Don't worry about it. Everything's going to be all right. Somebody clap your hands and say, I believe the Lord. Oh my God. Well, now the Bible said that God speaks to Saul, and he tells Saul, amen, through Samuel, go down and utterly destroy the Amalekites. Leave nobody alive. Scripture says that Saul now gets together. He gets all of the men together, and these are men that are fighters. And, amen. These are men that are warriors. And they all get together and they go over there. Now, I want you to pay close attention, because there were some other people that were among the Amalekites that God said, I don't want you to necessarily destroy. He said, don't destroy the whole town, but just destroy the people in that town. Are you with me? Sometimes you got to understand that the mixed multitude would be involved with what's going on. Let me give you a little story. You remember now when the death angel is getting ready to pass through the city? Are you with me? The Bible says that God sent a word and told the children of Israel, put blood over the doorposts, on the mantles. Y'all ain't said nothing. And the Bible says that when I see the blood, I'll pass over. Y'all ain't said nothing. The word went out through the city. It was not just to the children of Israel, but God said, wherever the blood is, I'm going to pass over. So then anybody who got the news was going get the blessing. I wish I had somebody to help me. Your daughter and your son may not be in church, but if they get the news, God's going to cover them. Your boss may not be sanctified, but if they get the news and follow the rule, God's going to bless them. That's what you got to understand about tithing. There are certain things that we understand that's a law. And when the law is obeyed, God gives you the benefit of the law. So that means drug dealers. I know y'all ain't going to like this and I'm going to make you mad. But that means anybody, somebody say anybody, anybody that pay their tithes, God's got to bless them. Y'all ain't said nothing. He says, my word will not return void. And if you obey the law, I'm going to give you the benefit of the law. They don't have to be shetted about siando, shay, running down the aisle, save and sanctify. But if they believe the report of the Lord, and if they do what God has commanded them to do, Sister Mary, God has got to bless them. Yeah, y'all ain't said nothing. There are some folk that don't even go to church, but they pay their tithes and their businesses are blessed and their homes are blessed. It's those of us that's in church that steal our tithes. You ain't got to say amen. You ain't got to say amen. I'm looking at you. Just blink your eyes and I ain't going to call you out. Amen. It's sometimes that we'll miss the mark because we don't want to do what he told us to do. But he told Saul, he said, utterly destroy everybody, all of the Amalekites. When they get to the city, they find some people that are there that's called the mixed multitude. Elder Hall, these were people that, amen, lived in the city, but they were not of the city. They lived where the Amalekites were, but they were not an Amalekite. And the Bible said that when Saul got there, he saw one of the Kenzanites. And he said, get out of the city because we're getting ready to destroy. And I don't want to kill you with them. This is not your problem. This battle is not yours. And so they leave out of the city. And the Bible now says that Saul gives commandments to utterly destroy everything that's there. They start killing up people and doing all of what needed to be done. And the scripture says that Saul saved the king of Agag. Number one, you messed up. Not only that, but the people in the city, amen, they saved, or the people that were a part of this, they saved the good cows. Y'all ain't saying nothing. And the good oxen, they saved them because they said, we got to make a sacrifice to the Lord. And so since we got to make a sacrifice, let's not kill these. Let's take these animals and kill and keep them so that we can make a sacrifice before the Lord. The Bible says that now God talks to Samuel and said, what is this thing that is going on? Go down there and find out from Saul what has happened. He said, because I got a problem. I told him to do one thing and he's done something totally different. Y'all ain't said nothing. The Bible says now that Samuel finds Saul and say, hey man, what's going on? Can I use my sanctified imagination? He says, hey man, what's going on? How you been? Oh, I've been okay. Let me ask you this question, Brother Saul. Did you do what God told you to do? Oh yeah, y'all ain't saying nothing. I did everything he told me to do. Sort of reminds me of Ananias and Sapphira. Y'all remember them? Well, they made a promise. It was not nobody asked asked them to give certain amount. Y'all ain't said nothing. Nobody called them out and said, can you do this, that, or the other? They made a promise and they made a vow. And they said, we're going to give this when we get our income tax. I wish I had somebody to help me. We're going to do this as soon as my ship comes in. I'm going to bless the church. Does it sound like anybody you know? I know it don't happen here in Kalamazoo, but up in Detroit. They'll say, yeah, as soon as we get it, we're going to do thus and so. That's what happened with them, Sister Deborah. God, nobody asked them to give a certain amount. Nobody told them to have to give all their money. They just decided on their own, we're going to give this amount to the church. When it came time, money, my grandmother used to tell me, money will make a thief out of an honest man. Y'all ain't saying nothing. It's easy to make a promise of what you're going to do before you get the money, but when it gets in your hand, it looks a whole lot different. Ananias and Sapphira said, well, I know we say we're going to give this much to the church, but I changed my mind, and I'm just going to give them $5 instead of $500. Y'all ain't saying nothing. They got more money over there than I do, so I'm going to just give them this amount. I got my bills to pay. God want me to be a good steward. Seems like all of a sudden you get good sense when it comes time, amen, to do what you said you were going to do. You get a whole lot of better sense. Y'all ain't saying nothing. I digress. And so they said they were going to give a certain amount, Brother Echols, and when it came time to do it, they changed their mind. And the Bible says that now the man of God said, did you do what you were supposed to do? Yeah, we gave that amount, and they fell dead right there. Y'all ain't saying nothing. I don't know about you, but I'm glad God ain't doing us like that today. Anybody else glad about it? I'm glad he ain't doing us like that today. Because it wouldn't be few, it'd be a few of us still left. Y'all ain't saying nothing. And this is what happened with Saul. The man of God goes and he finds Saul. And when he finds Saul, he says, did you do what God commanded you to do? Let's go even a little bit further. Bernard Hall, did you do what God anointed you to do? He chose you specifically. Specifically for this responsibility. Help me preach to somebody. Look at your neighbor and say, neighbor, you've been chosen for this. He looked over everybody else and said, you're the one I want. He chose you specifically for this responsibility. Sister Sue Bell, he chose you specifically to do what he has commanded you to do. Can somebody else do it? Probably so. But they may not be anointed to do it like God anointed you. Everybody can't be an usher. Everybody can't be a deacon. Everybody can't be an organist. You got to have the right spirit. Because you as the usher, somebody come in, you got a bad day and they got a bad day. It's going to be messed up. Somebody, y'all know what I'm talking about. But you got to put your stuff aside and say, today is my day to usher in the people of the Lord. And I got to have the right spirit. And so God anointed him for this job. I don't know why he would choose him, but God knew, amen, he was the right man for the job. And he reneged on his responsibility. And the Bible said that when Samuel asked him, did you do what the Lord told you to do? Saul said, yes. Samuel said, well, then why do I hear sheep bleeding in the background? Why do I hear the mooing of the cow? Y'all ain't saying nothing. Why do I hear what I hear? He said, well, the people decided that we should do this. Y'all ain't saying nothing. God said, I didn't give the people the responsibility. I gave it to you. It reminds me of Adam and Eve in the garden. Adam eats of the fruit. And the Bible

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5: Good morning, and welcome to the Hour of Transformation, a pre-recorded broadcast originating from the Galilee Baptist Church of Kalamazoo, affectionately known as Holy Ghost Headquarters. 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
6: So we have a preacher this morning that needs no introduction, one who is no stranger to the Galilee family. She's been here with me by my side and has been laboring with me in the vineyard for 26 years. We have been married and then serving in the pastoral ministry together. She is a child of God that loves the Lord and Savior Jesus Christ, committed, serious about the Lord's work, and truly a devoted mother of three adult children, and has done a fabulous job raising them. And she is truly a blessing as a devoted wife. She's educated Black woman, strong, and one who stands, amen, flat-footed to declare the gospel of Jesus Christ. And I have the privilege, amen, of sharing this marital journey along with her as we are partners in marriage, but also partners in ministry. And so I want to introduce to some and present to others our 10 a.m. Mother's Day preacher. We know every round goes higher and higher. We had a blessed message at 7:30, and we expect nothing less at the 10 o'clock service. So I want to ask you to, after the choir has ministered a sermonic selection, the next speaking voice you will hear will be our preacher for this Mother's Day today of 2026, Dr. Tamara T. Scott, leading lady of the Galilee Baptist Church. If you would extend your hands to the preacher and say, Dr. Scott, preach the word. Preach the word. Talk to Scott. Now give her a hearty hand clap as the choir comes and ministers in the sermonic selection. Amen.

0: There is power in the name of Jesus. Anybody agree this morning that there's power when we call his name? I don't know about you, but I love to call his name. Because at the name of Jesus, every knee shall bow. And at the name of Jesus, every tongue shall confess that he is Lord. Anybody know him to be Lord today? Anybody glad to know Jesus on a Sunday morning? I'm glad that Jesus knows me. Thank you, Jesus. I'm glad that he knows my name. Let's give our young people a round of applause this morning. Amen. Thank God for them and for all the people who are working with them. Amen. That they might lead us in worship, reminding us that there is power in the name of Jesus. Amen. This morning, we are delighted to be here to celebrate on this Mother's Day. Can we once again celebrate all of the mothers, grandmothers, bonus mothers, mother figures, auntie, TT, and Nim. You could do better than that. Come on, come on. All year long. Mama Nim served well all year long, and we thank God for them and for all of our guests and friends who have joined us in person and in our cyber sanctuary known as Galilee Global. Thank God this morning for our pastor. Can we thank God for the angel of this house, Bishop Michael T. Scott, the first? Thank God for you. God bless you. Amen. We count it a joy and a privilege to be able to share today to all of my colleagues in the gospel, these men and women of God who stand to decree and declare what thus saith the Lord. God bless you to each and every one of them, especially on today, Minister Marla Yarbrough, as we celebrate what God is doing in the Yarbrough household. Amen. We celebrate what God is doing in their family and in their midst. Thank God for her and the powerful word that was released on this morning to all the officers, amen, leaders, to Lottie, Dottie, and everybody on this morning. God bless you. There is a word from the Lord today, and I know that I'm standing between you and your reservation or you and somebody's attempt to make something special, amen, for the family today, and we don't want it to burn up, so we'll be about a good work. I'd like to invite your attention to a familiar passage of scripture, which is found in the gospel according to Matthew. Matthew's gospel chapter 15. Matthew's gospel chapter 15. And I'd like to invite you to share with me beginning at verse 22. Matthew chapter 15, beginning at verse 22. And when you have it, say, I have the word. If you don't have it, say, wait on me. Amen. Matthew's Gospel, chapter 15, beginning at verse 22. I'll be reading from the New King James Version of the Bible, but feel free to follow along with whichever translation or version you have available. And behold, a woman of Canaan came from that region and cried out to him, saying, have mercy on me, O Lord, son of David. My daughter is severely demon-possessed. But he answered her not a word. And his disciples came and urged him, saying, send her away, for she cries out after us. But he answered and said, I was not sent except to the lost sheep of the house of Israel. Then she came and worshiped him, saying, Lord, help me. But he answered and said, it is not good to take the children's bread and throw it to the little dogs. And she said, yes, Lord. Yet even the little dogs eat the crumbs which fall from their master's table. Verse 28, then Jesus answered and said to her, O woman, great is your faith. Let it be to you as you desire. And her daughter was healed from that very hour. This is the word of God for the people of God. Thanks be unto God. You may be seated in the presence of the Lord. Let us pray. Kind Father, we thank you this morning. We give you glory and we give you praise that this is another day that you have kept us, another day that you have blessed us. And for that, we are grateful. Father, we stand in need of a word from you. Yesterday's manna won't do, God, but we thank you that every morning you provide fresh manna for us. No, God, we pray as we dive into your word this morning that you would have your way. We believe you now for signs, wonders, and miracles following your word. God, I ask that you would hide me behind the cross, that you would set my tongue on hallowed fire, that the people of God would see none of me, but all of thee. And we thank you and we count these things done by faith. In Jesus' name we pray. Thank God. Amen and amen. I want to focus in this morning on verse 28. Then Jesus answered and said to her, O woman, great is your faith. Let it be to you as you desire. And her daughter was healed from that very hour. I'd like to submit as a thought or concept or a topic for our time together this morning, I'm not leaving empty-handed. I'm not leaving empty-handed. Look at somebody on your row. Smile at them this morning and tell them, neighbor, I'm not leaving this service empty-handed. Now come on and put those blessed hands together if you're committed to leaving with your hands full. So delighted this morning to hear from Jordan as he proclaimed the power of faith. And that's exactly what I want to talk about this morning. Thank God for the Holy Ghost and for putting us on one accord, Jordan, in this service. Beloved, faith is one of the most powerful forces in the kingdom of God. Hebrews 11 and 6 actually says, without faith, it is impossible to please God. This scripture brings to my mind members of the great hall of faith, those champions of faith. You know, remember Noah, remember Abraham and Sarah, remember Joseph and Moses and Rahab, and the list goes on. And it is my prayer this morning that by the end of this message, you will receive your medal that says that you are a member of the great hall of faith. But as kingdom citizens, it should be our testimony that we have a faith that works. Faith moves mountains. Faith is what enables us to survive our storms. And everybody in this room this morning, no matter how young or how old, have some level of faith. Yes, now some people have a fragile faith. That's faith that falls apart when things get hard. Yep, that's fragile. And some people have a borrowed faith. That means they're living on the faith of their granny and their mama and their auntie. Y'all know what I'm talking about. And they're hoping to reap the benefits from God or reap the reward from God based on somebody else. While there are others who have a temporary faith, they trust God as long as we're in this sanctuary, as long as we're in church, as long as it's Sunday, their faith is working and they trust God. But on Monday, they completely crash out and start to panic by 8 a.m. But today I want to talk to you about a next level faith that I have named fighting faith. I'm talking about the kind of faith that won't stop. The kind of faith that says, I might have to cry, but I will not give up. I might get tired, but I'm going to press my way. I'm talking about the kind of fighting faith that allows you to persevere when doors close unexpectedly and when prayers seem to be delayed. Let's see, a little faith in our great God can change everything. And that brings us to our text this morning. Jesus was yet again on the move, and while he was journeying, he encountered a woman of Canaan. This is of significance because Jews and Canaanites had generations of hostility, and there is no way that this woman should have been anywhere close to Jesus. Now, you know, if this woman is willing to go against what is socially and culturally acceptable, there has to be a desperate situation. This woman, she cried out to him saying, have mercy on me, O Lord, son of David. My daughter is severely demon possessed. The first move that I want to acknowledge in this scripture today is that this woman was willing to push past barriers. This woman was not supposed to be anywhere in proximity to Jesus. And in Jewish eyes, she was seen as unclean. She should have been dismissed. She was completely out of order. They had labeled her. Come on, somebody. They had put labels on her that made her unclean, that made her become someone who should not be associated with. And I want to tell you this morning that labels are dangerous because people will reduce you to one chapter of your life. I know everybody's cute and dressed up because it's Mother's Day, but can we talk that talk? People like to identify you by the struggle that you've been through. People like to reduce you to a small portion of time whereby in which God was working on you and working with you. And what the enemy desires to do is he desires to make your issue your identity. But God, he sees your potential. Where people see your problem, God sees your potential. And labeling is a dangerous process and a dangerous practice. So be careful how you label people. This Canaanite Gentile woman had the labels of outsider, the label of unclean, the label of unworthy. But she made her way to Jesus to plead her case. Can you imagine the looks that she got when she came around Jesus? Can you imagine how the disciples were looking at this Canaanite woman who had no reason or no business to be in their presence? Can you imagine what the people around were saying when this woman who should not have been there was in Jesus' face? Can you imagine how people look at you when you make your way to the altar because you need something from God? They might have seen something on the news that was relative to you. They might have had somebody call them and tell them some of your business, and how they look at you when you still come to church because you've got to get to Jesus. This woman, she wasn't worried about how they were looking at you. And beloved, I want you to know, when your home is under attack, that is not the time to be worried about your public image. When your home is under attack, that is not the time to be worried about how people are looking at you and what people think of you. This woman had to get to Jesus because of the greatness of her need. And so this woman, she called him Son of David. Calling him Son of David is a messianic term. That's not something that an outsider would say. She was so serious about getting a solution for her daughter that she came to him in a way that he could not deny. And so she explains to Jesus that her daughter is grievously vexed with a devil. And the language in this text suggests that not only is her daughter under attack, but the daughter is facing a sustained attack. Notice in the text, if you will, that the woman is all right. There's nothing wrong with her, but the attack is aimed at the daughter. Let me help somebody today. I hope you're listening. For the note takers, the attack is aimed at the daughter, but the burden and the pain is crushing the mother. Anybody home this morning? There are times in your life where you have spiritually matured. You have passed the test. You're living for Jesus. You're walking in purpose. You're doing what God has called you to do. And if the enemy can't get a hold of you, he tries to get as close as he can. And if you really want to get under somebody's skin, mess with their child. Can I tell somebody's mother, somebody's grandmother, somebody's bonus mother, somebody's auntie that the enemy can't get you? And so some of the stuff that you're feeling and some of the stuff that you're going through is because it's spiritual warfare. I didn't come to make you happy today. I came to make you think.
1: that this is serious, that if the enemy can't get a hold of you, if you have a firm footing and firm foundation in God, he's looking for the weakest link. Somebody who can be easily influenced and easily enticed by things that will carry them away into the world and not into the kingdom of God. This is spiritual warfare. And sometimes the enemy will attack a person that's close to you or people close to you so that they can drain you so that you won't be able to serve God. And if he can't have you, he'll do anything he can to try to get at least in your house. And I want you to know that today we are living like never before in the midst of a season of tormented children. You don't have to say amen. More than ever before, our children, not the children of the world, but the children of the saints of God. I'm not talking about just babies, but even some of them, when they're born, they're in a battle. Glory to God. Hallelujah. More than ever, children are battling each and every day. Not just little children, but your adult children are battling every day with anxiety to the point where they're not able to even function on a daily basis. They're dealing with rage. Young people, small children, having fits of rage that are uncontrollable. You don't even want to bring them to church because they'll get mad. And you don't know how to calm them down. Confusion. Your children are living in a state, not Michigan, confusion. They don't know what's up, what's down, what's left, what's right. And there are even some whose children are battling with depression and addiction. Glory to God. They're held captive by a substance or by a practice that they can't seem to get free of. They're suffering from an identity crisis because they don't know who they are or whose they are because of the mind games that have been played with them. We are living in a season where we have children who are battling. And the mother in this text, she refuses to allow her daughter to stay the same way. And I want to talk to some mothers, some grandmothers, bonus mothers, godmothers, and some TTs that realize we will not allow the enemy to take over in this family. I'm talking about what started out as mood swings moves to torment. The mother in this text realized that if she didn't get to Jesus to get help, this thing was going to consume her daughter. Now, I'm sure that Jesus heard everything that this woman had to say. But verse 23, you know, I was like, uh-oh. Verse 23 says, he answered her, not a word. Okay, so she broke the rules. She's where she's not supposed to be. People are looking at her, ostracizing her, criticizing her. She referred to him in a way that people who are from his culture would refer to him. She goes through all that and he doesn't say anything. After all she did, after all the risks that she has taken, what do you do? When you take the risk, you fast and pray, you turn your life around, you do what you think God wanted you to do. You prayed and you cried and you prayed, you did everything you could think of, and God does not respond. He doesn't say yes, he doesn't say no, he doesn't say wait, he doesn't say anything. Heaven is silent. There is nothing going on between here and heaven. What do you do? When God isn't saying anything about what you've given to him. Well, I'm so glad that you asked. What do, Lady T? You trust the process. Habakkuk chapter 1 verse 2 says, oh Lord, how long shall I cry and you will not hear? For some of us, this may be an uncomfortable situation or season because Jesus is silent. Many of the mothers that are present in the room this morning have been praying and crying for their children and grandchildren. Amen. To be saved, to be delivered, to be healed. But God has been silent. But this woman in the text, the second move I see this morning, she stood through the silence. Silence can definitely mess with your mind. And I want you to know that you are not alone. Countless others have experienced the silence of God. Seasons where he had no response. He had no reaction. God didn't say anything. But I want you to know that not all of our prayers are answered immediately. But is it in God's silence is a place where often our faith gets developed. God can take his time to prove or improve our faith. Mm-hmm. And so while we're waiting on his response, we must remain faithful, waiting for what God has to say. So in the midst of all of this, on top of all of this, to add insult to injury, the disciples, y'all know them. We love them. God bless them. The disciples had to add their two cents to what was happening. And so they're saying, send her away because she's crying out after us. She wasn't even looking for a disciple. I think she said, son of David. I didn't hear her call any name of any of the 12 fellows that were called disciples. In this season, mothers, sisters, brothers, I want to caution you not to let extras take away from the main character. There are many people in our lives who want to take the credit or want to be the one that's being called upon. Amen. And maybe in times past, we've seen them as a trusted source of information or a confidant or a listening ear. But we must be careful when we call upon other people to do what only God can do. And when we try to put the weight of the responsibility of doing God-like things on humanity, then we end up disappointed. And that's why we have to keep the main thing, the main thing, and the main character, the main character. See, the disciples, they were still in training. And that's why they had that kind of response, because they were not yet ready. Like that Cheez-It commercial, you got to put that cheese back on the shelf if it doesn't have the correct response. And so because the disciples were not yet fully mature, they thought because they were hanging with Jesus, that made them just like Jesus. But he was still working with them so that they would be able to do what he had called them to do. And so it is that as we walk in life, we have to remember to give it to him and to trust him and his timing. So then after all of this, Jesus does decide to respond. Jesus answers, and when Jesus answers her, his answer doesn't seem to be what she expected. So what his response to her was, after he took the time to think about it, he basically told her that he wasn't sent to minister to people like her. His response was, I wasn't sent to people like you. I was sent to a specific people. Oh my, oh my, oh my. After she's gone through all this, the very person that she came to be with, the very person that she came to speak through, the very person who had the power to bring her through, he basically told her, I'm not here for you. What a painful response to someone who's come over so many hurdles. But look in the text, she had a response to what he said. Her response was not to clap back. Her response was not to get with him. Her response was to worship him. Woo, I'm almost done. I'm almost through. It's time to go. And so even when Jesus' response was not what she anticipated, she put herself in a posture of worship. How many times have you put yourself in the posture of worship when God's response is not what you want? How many times have you put yourself in a posture of worship when God's response was not what you expected? See, this sister, she was really wise because she put herself in a posture that demanded his response. Because she stayed there and she stayed with her request, even though the response he gave didn't satisfy her. Let me say this another way. In other words, just because God doesn't say what you like doesn't mean you stop glorifying God. There are going to be times when God doesn't give you your wish list. God is not a bellhop. God is not a genie. God is not the Easter bunny. God is not Santa Claus. He is our heavenly Father. And it's up to him to decide what it is that's in his will for us to do. And I love this because this woman positioned herself to receive from God, because if we worship him, we are ascribing unto him his value to us. We are declaring who he is. When you move to worship, you're not worried about what you're going to get. But when you're in worship, you're focused on who God is. And if you know who God is, when you get in his presence and you begin to worship him, you forget about all the stuff that you thought you wanted, all of the things that you think that you needed, all of the people that told you no, all of the things that you can't control. You just begin to worship him. And God delights in the worship and praises of his people. And so if you want to touch the heart of God, you've got to get in a posture of worship. And sometimes it's not just one song. Sometimes it's not just a medley that you put together. But every now and then, you've got to stay right there. Every now and then, you've got to get in a place in your house and just begin to worship God. Forget about your prayer request. But when you begin to think about the goodness of Jesus, when you begin to think about who he is, when you begin to think about how he created the heavens and the earth, you just begin to worship him because he's God, because he has all power in his hands. Anybody here know what it's like to just worship God? And so this sister, she stayed there and she presented herself in a position of worship, and self in a position of worship, and she was touching the heart of God. She said, Lord, help me. And she stayed there with her request. And my brothers and sisters, we must remain persistent even when God's response is not what we anticipated. He answered and he said, it's not good to give the children. take the children's bread and give it to the little dogs. And this woman, she still refused to leave until she received her request. She kept talking. He was talking now. First he started out silent. Then he had a response that she didn't like. Then she began to worship him. Then she said, Lord, help me. Now he's talking to her again and telling her what's not a good idea. But even in the midst of this, she had a response to him that even the little dogs get to eat the crumbs that fall from their master's table. Glory to God. Even the little dogs are able to get just a little something of what's going on up there. And I came to talk to a few people in Galilee this morning that you may not be able to get the high request that you asked for, but if you can see just a little bit of what God is doing. God might not give you your entire request, but if you can just see a portion of what God is doing, glory to God, that can stir up your faith. And then when this woman responded to him, that even the little dogs get to eat what falls from the master's table, Jesus answered her again. Oh my, we've got a conversation going now. He said, oh woman, great is your faith. Oh, that's good news right there. And you missed your shout for Mother's Day. If you want Jesus to say something to you, you ought to want him to say, oh woman, oh man, oh boy, oh God, great is your faith. Be it unto you as you desire. In other words, I'm saying, And the final move for this message today is that this woman received her portion, and it was only because of her great faith. Is there anybody in Galilee this morning? You came here on Mother's Day Sunday, and there are some things on your heart and things on your mind that you're believing God to do. And maybe your faith has been waxing and waning. You've been praying and crying and crying and praying. Your children have been running like a fool in the street. Your friends and family have been mocking you and scorning you about what's going on, especially since you go to church every week. But oh woman, oh man, oh boy, oh girl, if you can just begin to worship God and give him thanks for who he is, if you can just take your mind off of everything else and everybody and focus on him, his response to you will be, oh woman, oh man, oh boy, oh girl, great is your faith. Let it be to you as you desire. Glory to the name of Jesus. This woman came to Jesus one way, but she refused to leave the same way that she came. When she came to Jesus, she came in burdened, but she was going to leave blessed. When she came to Jesus, she came desperate, but when she left, her daughter was delivered. When she came to Jesus, she came in crying, but when she left confident. This woman crossed every barrier that was put in her way. Is there anybody in Galilee this morning that's ready to cross over? Anybody in Galilee that's willing to push past the barriers? Because I'm not leaving empty-handed. I didn't get dressed on a Sunday morning to come to church not to experience the power of God. Is there anybody here today that said, I'm ready to cross over? I've got some things going on in my life that only Jesus can handle. I've got some things that I need Jesus to take care of, and I don't care who's looking at me. I don't care who's talking about me. I don't care who doesn't like me. I've got to get to Jesus. Anybody got to, I've got to get to Jesus. I'm not worried about what it looks like. I'm not worried about what other people think. But I've got to get to Jesus. And I'm willing to do whatever I have to do to get to the Lord. Are you ready this morning to cross over your rejection? All of the people that counted you out. All of the people that said that you weren't worth anything. All of the people who never believed that you would be able to be successful. Are you ready to cross over the barrier that was created for you even when you were a child? Are you ready to cross over every label that people have put on you? Are you ready to cross out the names that they have called you that God did not assign to you? Are you ready to overcome the resistance, every wicked machination and diabolical scheme that was designed to hold you captive? Are you ready? Are you ready? And even through all of this, even through all of these things, she stayed in his presence because she had a made-up mind. She didn't come to leave with nothing. And that's what we have to do, saints of God. When we come to the house of the Lord, we've got to come with a made-up mind that I'm not leaving here until I get what God has for me. Some of you have cried too long. Some of you have cried all night long last night, and you got a headache right now, but you press your way to the sanctuary. You made your way into worship. Many of you have cried many tears. You cried too many tears. You prayed too many prayers. And you survived too many struggles to leave empty-handed. You can't afford to leave here the same way that you came. The pressure that was on you, it did not break you. The delays that you experienced did not deter you. And the struggle you were in did not exhaust you. Can I get a witness in Galilee this morning that everything that you've been through only made you trust God more? Glory to God. Hallelujah. Notice that this mother presented herself to Jesus. She presented her case to Jesus. She told Jesus what she needed, but her daughter never entered the room. Her daughter never came on the scene. I want to tell you this morning, Galilee, that your child might not ever get in this sanctuary, but by the power of the Holy Ghost can meet your child where they are. The Holy Ghost can meet your spouse where they are. The Holy Ghost can meet your grandchildren wherever they are. And when you exercise that great faith, Jesus will say, be it to you according to your desire. And at that very same hour, that woman's daughter was delivered. The girl probably didn't know what was going on. I can just imagine in my sanctified imagination that this girl that had been tormented, this girl that was wrestling and battling with demons, all of a sudden she was set free. Is there anybody here in Galilee that knows what it feels like to be set free? Anybody in Galilee ever been tortured and tormented, but then the power of the Holy Ghost came upon you and loosed

until something changed. And that's what we need today. We need more mothers, grandmothers, godmothers, bonus mothers, and aunties that refuse to leave until something changes. We need mothers to stand up and say, I have great faith, and I'm going to stand in worship until I get my breakthrough. I know that God has something more for you, mothers. I know that God doesn't just want you living in vexation and tribulation, but if you're willing to take the crumbs that fall from the master's table, your life will never be the same again. Don't wait for the breakthrough. Don't wait till it comes through, but worship until he breaks through. Worship until he comes out. Don't let this season steal your worship. Don't let this season steal your joy. When you worship, you're winning battles that you cannot even see. Oh, come on and worship until you get your power back. Worship until you get your strength back. Worship until peace settles in your mind. Worship until fear loosens its hold. Worship until your faith fights back. And you don't have to leave here empty-handed. I come to give God glory. I come to give God praise. Because somebody in the sanctuary this morning is leaving with their request. Just as you asked God for. He's doing it right now. On Mother's Day Sunday, the Holy Ghost is moving. He's moving on the outside. He's moving in other states and territories. Touching your sons and your daughters. Your nieces and your nephews. They don't know what's going on here, but they know what's going on with them. And right now, as we're in worship and giving God glory, shackles are falling all over the world. Lives are being transformed. Addiction is being broken. Glory to God. Depression is being loose. Glory to God. Labels are being taken off. Minds are being transformed. Because we worship. Because we worship. Say yeah. Say yeah. And as we worship him right now in this sanctuary, somebody in your family is receiving their breakthrough. Somebody in your family is receiving their deliverance. And by the time you get home today and they call you to tell you happy Mother's Day, they're going to have a testimony about something that happened to them that only Jesus can do. Oh, woman, oh, man, oh, boy, oh, girl, great is your faith. Come on and get into the presence of the Lord. For in the presence of the Lord, there is fullness of joy. And at his right hand, there are pleasures forevermore. Come on and get in the presence of the Lord. Come on and get in the glory of the Lord. Come on and give him honor for who he is. Come on and give him thanks for what he's done. Come on and bless him because he's God. Come on and bless his wonderful name. Bless that wonderful name of Jesus. Bless that wonderful name of Jesus. He's my rock. He's my fortress. He's my deliverer. In him will I trust. Praise the name of Jesus. Why? Because he's worthy. Because he's worthy. And I'm not going to leave Galilee empty-handed. I'm leaving with my blessing. I'm leaving with my breakthrough. I'm leaving with my deliverance. I'm leaving with my right mind. When I leave Galilee, I'm not leaving empty-handed. Because he which hath begun a good work in me shall perform it until the day of Jesus Christ. Anybody, anybody, anybody in Galilee, not leaving empty-handed. I refuse to go home the same way I came. I refuse to be depressed. I refuse to be defeated. I refuse to let go of God's hand. Somebody say yeah. Say yeah. Say yeah. Say yeah. Come on and clap, clap, clap your hand. God, breakthrough is coming to our homes. Some of you have been going through not because of yourself, but because of people tied to you. But today is the day. Ha! Today is the day. Hallelujah. Today is the day that at this self same hour that you were lifting your hands, glory to God, was doing it. God was moving. God is opening up a door. Oh, for their transformation.
Glory to God, is making a way for their healing. God is opening. Oh, he's doing it right now. He's doing it right now. And he's lifting the burden off of you. Don't worry about it anymore. You don't have to worry about them. God's got it. You don't have to cry about that. Pick another struggle, glory to God, because that's taken care of. Glory to God, he's doing it. He's doing it right now. Come on, clap your hands if you believe he's doing it.

Listen, anybody got a child? Your child might not be here. Anybody got a child that needs God? Lift your hands. Lift your hands. Your child needs God to intervene. Father God, in the name of Jesus, on this Mother's Day Sunday, when people could be selfish to think of themselves, God, today we're calling on you. We're calling on you, Jesus. We're calling on you in the name of Jesus. Our sons, our daughters, our grandsons, our granddaughters, our nieces, our nephews, they need you, Jesus. They need you, God. We've done the best that we can, and we've done all we can. But God, we're asking now by the power of the Holy Ghost that you arrest them where they are. And whatever you have to do to turn their attention toward you, we take our hands off of them and we put them in your hands. Whatever you have to do to save their lives, Jesus. We rebuke an untimely death in the name of Jesus. We come against every type of abuse and addiction in the name of Jesus. Oh God, we're calling on you this morning to turn their hearts toward you and toward the things of God. God, they don't have to come to our church, but we want them to be in somebody's church, working in the kingdom and doing your will. God, we pray now in the name of Jesus. Touch every heavy-hearted mother in the room. Touch those who have lost a mother and are discouraged this morning and going through. God, you know what we need before we even ask you. And so, God, we thank you and we praise you for the victory. Oh, God, we thank you today that today as we worship, today as we lift our hands, we trust the process, oh, God, of what you're doing in our homes. We thank you for peace in the home. Oh, God, we thank you for moving from household to household. Oh, God, we thank you that we'll be able to fellowship with joy and love and laughter and that you're lifting the burden in the name of Jesus. Now, God, stir up our faith today to believe you to do the impossible, and we'll continue to give your name the glory, and we'll continue to give your name the glory. It's name that we bless you and we thank you. Our hearts and souls say thank God, amen and amen. Now if you believe it, so give God a crazy praise, because you're not leaving here empty-handed. Hallelujah, hallelujah. It is so, and it's already done. It is so, and it's already done. It is so, and it shall not be otherwise. It is so. It is so. Tell somebody I refuse to leave. Yep, there.

Thank you for joining us for this morning's Hour of Transformation broadcast, an outreach ministry of the Galilee Baptist Church of Kalamazoo, where Bishop Michael T. Scott I is our chief servant and senior pastor, and Dr. Tamara T. Scott is our leading lady. If you would like to give your life

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almost every time that song plays, I'm just, it makes me smile. You know, I like Olivia Dean. She's cool. You know what I mean? That song is just, it's just a feel-good song. That's what it's all about on the weekend. We just got a lot of feel-good music, a lot of good stuff going on. And, yeah, that's what we're going to do. We're going to keep that vibe going. As we go back in the day with Carl Thomas in the background. Let's get it.

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0: Sons of Mariah the Scientist, it's called Burning Blue. DJ Incredible hanging out on the weekend. It's getting closer to that glorious weekend that we call Memorial Day weekend, kind of the unofficial, official kickoff of the summer, and it is always a hot one. You know what I'm saying? It seems like that weekend, and then on the other end was like Labor Day weekend, it kind of closes it out. You know what I mean? Those are the two hottest times of that this quote-unquote season. I mean, it's just, it's that, but it's also
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14: Mostly cloudy skies, a slight chance of a pop-up shower or thunderstorm today. It's going to be warm and on the sticky side with a high in the lower 80s. Partly cloudy, cooling off into the mid-60s tonight. More thunderstorms are likely to happen on Monday, along with a chance of severe weather. High temperatures reaching into the mid-80s. We'll keep the heat into Tuesday with temperatures back in the 80s, along with another risk of storms, before we cool off in a quieter pattern. Tracking Southwest Michigan's weather, I'm Storm 2-8 meteorologist Scott Larson.
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0: Sounds of St. Harrison, it's called Bad. DJ Incredible, we got a good vibe going on. It's the weekend, and we continue to enjoy great music on the way. Going back in the day with SWV, also Her. And you got to do some Southern Soul.
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0: 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We'll have a good time in the country, and we'll have a good time in the city, and everywhere in between, it's the weekend, baby, and we are definitely celebrating the sounds of Tonio Armani featuring Gita Jones, Country Girl. 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
1: Ain't a damn thing funny about what you did to my life. 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

0: So the Roe James is kind of permission. DJ Incredible getting it in. Roe James, you know, that album that song came from, it's a nice album. I mean, it's one of those ones, if you're into recreational party favors, you know what I'm saying? It's like, it's real cool and chill, but it's a vibe. You know what I mean? It's definitely one of those. Yeah, it's definitely a vibe. Something to check out for the grown folks. In the meantime, we're taking care of business. Great music still on the way from Tim's. Johnny Gill
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14: Mostly cloudy skies, a slight chance of a pop-up shower or thunderstorm today. It's going to be warm and on the sticky side with a high in the lower 80s. Partly cloudy, cooling off into the mid-60s tonight. More thunderstorms are likely to happen on Monday, along with a chance of severe weather. High temperatures reaching into the mid-80s. We'll keep the heat into Tuesday with temperatures back in the 80s, along with another risk of storms, before we cool off in a quieter pattern. tracking Southwest Michigan's weather. I'm Storm 2-8 meteorologist Scott Larson.
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0: PSA, public service announcement that I always love to give to you anytime that you hear songs like this, fellas. You got to play safe. I'm telling you, you got to play safe. That's Kalani and JoJo. The song is called Folded. Sounds very pretty. You know what I mean? It is a very beautiful song. It really is good singing, good melody. And it's just one of those things. But fellas, if you're not paying attention to the words, you need to start paying attention to it, especially if the ladies around you are singing it and they're really singing it. And then they look at you and they kind of like vibing and snapping their fingers and really getting into it. And like they're singing to you. Hey, bro. You know what I'm saying? Hey, bro.
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0: Inside the Tank, it's Kyle Control, DJ Incredible, keeping control, because it is the weekend, and we maintain our control. You know what I mean? It's grown folk action, and you know what? 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We keep this wonderful party going. More great music is on the way. 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

I'm just saying, you got to find him on your own. You know what I'm saying? Now, do you realize that there is a line dance to this song? Yes. I mean, that's the new trend now. You know, you got a lot of these Southern soul songs that have that kind of slow movement. It's like Tamia. It's like the Tamia song. You know what I'm saying? They have line dances like that. That's real groovy. You know what I'm saying? That everybody can make it. But yeah, there's a line dance to Help Me Find My Draws. Yeah, it is what it is, I guess.

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The Touch.

0: It's under Bruno Mars. It's called I Just Might. DJ Incredible, keeping the party going. And you know what? If you haven't gotten a chance to experience that romantic tour, it is all over the place. Anderson .Paak is with him, and he is DJ Pee-wee. I'm saying these dudes are crazy, man. I'm saying crazy in a good way. They're together, they're Silk Sonic, and then they break off and they do these other things. I think they're trying to be like, you know, New Edition or something like that. You know how New Edition can break off into just individual Ralph Tresvant, Bobby Brown, Johnny Gill, Bell Biv DeVoe, then they come back as New Edition. Maybe it's that kind of situation. Well, I'm here for it. Great entertainment. Bruno Mars, that album is off the chain. If you haven't listened to it yet, you need to get
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10: Mostly cloudy skies, a slight chance of a pop-up shower or thunderstorm today. It's going to be warm and on the sticky side with a high in the lower 80s. Partly cloudy, cooling off into the mid-60s tonight. More thunderstorms are likely to happen on Monday, along with a chance of severe weather. High temperatures reaching into the mid-80s. We'll keep the heat into Tuesday with temperatures back in the 80s, along with another risk of storms, before we cool off in a quieter pattern. Tracking Southwest Michigan's weather, I'm Storm 2-8 meteorologist Scott Larson.
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0: Ain't nothing like a nice drive on a Sunday, you know what I'm saying? Just chilling and relaxing and enjoying the weekend, baby, with the radio on. It's DJ Incredible, keeping the party going. More of it, you know how we do on the weekend. Going back in the day with Michael McDonald, also Jill Scott.
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0: Sound to Ari Lennox. It's called Vacancy. Now, you know, Ari Lennox is one of those artists where she kind of sneaks up on you. You start listening to her music, or you catch her in concert or something like that. And all of a sudden, she starts singing stuff. Wait a minute. I remember that. Oh, yeah, I remember. Wait a minute. She has what we call a catalog. She got some hits. You know what I mean? That's like a part of your life. And you get the chance to sit down and listen to it. It's like, wait a minute. Yeah, she been out that long? Yeah.
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0: Kim, One Love. It's the voice inside your speaker box, LaTangela Faye. Maybe you're just winding down for the weekend or just gearing up to turn this thing up a little bit. I got the soundtrack if you got the kickback. T.I.'s on the way, Brandy's coming up, and how about some of this feel good with Bruno Mars? That's what I like. Every kickback needs a good Bruno Mars song because it gives us the chance to get up and do our dance routine. The one that you've been practicing, and you can't really just take it out in public right now, but you can do it with your family and your friends because they kind of understand sometimes. You know what I'm saying? Keep it locked. More of your faves on the way. 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
8: Mostly cloudy skies, a slight chance of a pop-up shower or thunderstorm today. It's going to be warm and on the sticky side with a high in the lower 80s. Partly cloudy, cooling off into the mid-60s tonight. More thunderstorms are likely to happen on Monday, along with a chance of severe weather. High temperatures reaching into the mid-80s. We'll keep the heat into Tuesday with temperatures back in the 80s, along with another risk of storms, before we cool off in a quieter pattern. Tracking Southwest Michigan's weather, I'm Storm 28 meteorologist Scott Larson.
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0: let him know. We knew what time it was when he cut his hair and cocked that hat to the side. Oh, I was amped and ready. He's bringing everybody else out of retirement, too. You seen that, huh? Bruno Mars is on the way. That's what I like.
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0: Kevin Ross, Love in the Middle. Mary J. Blige is on the way, and some of that hurt me so good with Jasmine Sullivan.
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More Than a Friend. He's singing his heart out on that one. Destiny's Child, they're on the way, and they want to cater to you. But here's Lauryn Hill and D'Angelo. Nothing even matters.

0: Destiny's Child cater to you. Turning the heat up for you, because this weekend, I want it to last just a little while longer. I got Kalani on the way, as well as Soul for Real with Candy Rain. I do have some of this random research on the way, because I got questions that need answers. And sometimes, this stuff finds its way to my desk. Before I even get the chance to go look for it, it just reach out and say, Tan, have you seen this? Oh, we need to talk about this. And we will. So be sure to keep it locked right where you have it. From refreshed staples to trusted favorites, discover brands that are thoughtfully designed and priced for your family at Kohl's and Kohl's.com.
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13: Mostly cloudy skies, a slight chance of a pop-up shower or thunderstorm today. It's going to be warm and on the sticky side with a high in the lower 80s. Partly cloudy, cooling off into the mid-60s tonight. More thunderstorms are likely to happen on Monday, along with a chance of severe weather. High temperatures reaching into the mid-80s. We'll keep the heat into Tuesday with temperatures back in the 80s, along with another risk of storms, before we cool off in a quieter pattern. Tracking Southwest Michigan's weather, I'm Storm 2-8 meteorologist Scott Larson.
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0: Kalani with Folded. It's your girl, LaTangela. And you know, I'm always asking, did you get your steps in today? Mental, physical, spiritual, it's all important. And while you're getting your steps in, you might want to try plogging. Have you ever heard of plogging? Okay, so it sounds dirty, but plogging is actually picking up litter while you're jogging, according to The Guardian. I read it, and I got to tell it to someone. So as a workout, it provides a variation in body movements by adding bending, squatting, and stretching to the main action of running, hiking, or walking. Now, they stated that an estimated 2 million people plog daily in 100 countries, and some plogging events have attracted over 3 million participants. So, off to plogging we go.
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11: 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The Western Michigan Broncos men's soccer team advances to the next round of the NCAA tournament after a 1-0 shutout of the Clemson Tigers. WMU heads to Furman for the second round on Sunday at 1. The Red Wings got shut out by the Islanders last night, 5-0. They're still on top of the Atlantic Division at 12-8-1. They play the Blue Jackets tomorrow afternoon at 1 o'clock. The Texans' defense sacked Josh Allen 8 times as Houston beat Buffalo 23-19 to win on Thursday night football last night. High school football semifinals going on tomorrow. Portage Central hosting Orchard Lake St. Mary's. Vicksburg heads north to Hudsonville Unity Christian. And Schoolcraft travels to Clinton. College football tomorrow. Michigan State travels to Iowa at 3:30. Notre Dame is home against Syracuse. And Michigan heads to Maryland at 4.
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Sherilyn, can I get an encore? Victoria Monet is on the way, but here's Blackstreet. No diggity, yeah. No.

0: but the rent, no doubt. Yeah. 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No diggity, no doubt.
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0: Victoria Monet with Let Me. Sometimes it's best to just say let me. She really came back hard with some of her vulnerability because, you know, she came out the gates with that on my mama, on my hoodie, and she's back like she never left and giving us more. I do have 112 and Notorious B.I.G. coming up, as well as Isley Brothers and more. So keep it locked. 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
13: Very mild tonight and tomorrow. In fact, feeling summer-like through Tuesday. We'll see temps tonight in the upper 60s. As for Monday, some chances of showers and storms both in the morning and again in the early afternoon. Otherwise, high temperatures in the low 80s with humid conditions. We could see one or two strong to severe storms within that round of showers and storms on Monday. Same goes for Tuesday with highs near 83. Back to quieter conditions Wednesday. Checking Southwest Michigan's weather, I'm Storm Teammate Chief Meteorologist Ellen Baca.
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0: Chris Brown, making it a sensational Sunday. I might as well turn it up a little bit, hooking you up with all of your faves, taking us on a musical journey and some news you can probably use. Like today, the Taste of Tange is being brought to you by Kiwi. It's a powerful little fruit that we all love. But according to University of Otago in New Zealand, a kiwi can actually boost your mood in as little as 4 days. They stated that this soft green fruit stands out for its high vitamin C content and is linked to enhanced mood, vitality, well-being, and reduced depression. Let me go get a kiwi right quick.
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John D. They don't know, but they finna. We're going to keep all of the feel-goods rolling from Mary Jane Girls to Charlie Wilson with some of his new heat, Keep Me in Love. Keep me in love.

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0: Mary Jane girls all night long. We might as well keep this party rolling all night long because this is really just a warm up. I got Deborah Laws on the way, Guy with I Like, and Jill Scott to apply some pressure. You know what? Somebody's celebrating something today, so why not turn this into that feel-good party? We're going to set up the week for success by not getting the Sunday blues of thinking, oh, tomorrow is Monday. I got to get back to the grind. No, we're going to be excited to get back to it because it's a new week, and we're going to set new goals, going over all of the steps, and we're going to conquer them all. What a good soundtrack. So keep it locked. 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
3: Very mild tonight and tomorrow. In fact, feeling summer-like through Tuesday. We'll see temps tonight in the upper 60s. As for Monday, some chances of showers and storms both in the morning and again in the early afternoon. Otherwise, high temperatures in the low 80s with humid conditions. We could see one or two strong to severe storms within that round of showers and storms on Monday. Same goes for Tuesday with highs near 83. Back to quieter conditions Wednesday. Checking Southwest Michigan's weather, I'm Storm Teammate Chief Meteorologist Ellen Baca.
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Giving us some fellas in their feelings, singing to us or serenading us, talking to us nice. Like this rap trans band, Sensitivity. 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

0: to your place. It's the voice inside your speaker box, LaTangela Fay, reminding you to stay thirsty. According to Bosch Home Appliance Survey, what's the key to happiness? Staying thirsty. Most people would probably answer that question by saying, oh, you know, we're just going to stay happy by X, Y, and Z. Well, no, a new survey actually found that the true answer may be just drinking more water. The poll finds that people who maintain proper hydration tend to be happier, more successful, and more energetic. People who drink at least 6 glasses of water daily are most likely to agree with that statement. I mean, I'm very happy. I'm sipping on some water right now with a smidge of lemon. Coming up, I got some Faith Evans soon as I get home.
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11: Very mild tonight and tomorrow. In fact, feeling summer-like through Tuesday. We'll see temps tonight in the upper 60s. As for Monday, some chances of showers and storms both in the morning and again in the early afternoon. Otherwise, high temperatures in the low 80s with humid conditions. We could see one or two strong to severe storms within that round of showers and storms on Monday. Same goes for Tuesday with highs near 83. Back to quieter conditions Wednesday. Checking Southwest Michigan's weather, I'm Storm Teammate Chief Meteorologist Ellen Baca.
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0: Bruno Mars, Risk It All. His new album, Full of Bangers, is true, authentic Bruno Mars to the core. So if you're looking for a good time, be sure to check that out. 50 Cent is about to represent within the club, and Freddie Jackson, he's going to take us back. So be sure to keep it locked right where you have it.
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0: is that? I keep my fan handy now because the DJ started playing it before I could get to the dance floor, so I just keep it. Keep it on me. I got Jill Scott coming up, as well as Babyface, Never Keeping Secrets.
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0: such a crazy feeling, though. I don't want to get too attached, but I feel like I already am. My mind's telling me one thing, but I guess I should listen to my heart. Right?
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